cause I'm the one begotten son that breaks the mold. Get a look at Mel, a pit on me. Style has never seen that makes you wanna grab and hold and squeeze real tight. Who's gonna be the one to save you from yourself?

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1: 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Will your mouth still remember the taste of my love? Will your eyes still smile from your cheek?

Zusammen sind wir der Westen. WDR 2. I told her everything, kept no secrets. 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
1: Yes. Mappel, come on. Hey, Martinez, you ready, girl?
2: 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Let's do this, gangster.

0: 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WDR 2.
1: I wanna dance by water neath the Mexican sky. Drink some margaritas by swinging blue lights. Listen to the mariachi play at midnight. Are you with me? Are you with me?